The DeLucas pressed Tony's remain into 12 vinyl records, one for each member of the family. But little did they know, he would return.

0: these words seep from my soul and speak through this song. 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
3: Yeah, what up,
2: God? You got that Glock clean?
3: No doubt,
2: you soaked those bullets in oil?
3: No doubt.
2: So, yo, I'm gonna call the Black Knights up in the North Star from down the West Side, you know what I mean?
3: Right.
2: And, yo, they're gonna come blast this shit over, you know what I mean? 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
2: Oh, what it do?
3: Yo, who that?

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0: 11:32.
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1: Never coming down to Earth. 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
1: 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Yes, sir. You know what I'm talking about? Yes, sir. You see what I'm saying?
2: Yes, sir.
1: You know?
2: Yes, sir.
1: And if you don't, that's too bad.

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I want to continue his legacy.

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I want people to be able to understand. Anybody can rhyme, you know what I'm saying? 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You know what I'm saying? You know what type of person you are. So it's like, really, I'm just more.

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0: Bought a spaceship, now I'm a space cadet.
1: Cool. 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Why don't y'all do me a favor?
2: What?
1: Tell me a joke.
3: Why did a chicken cross the road?
4: To get $5 from my baby daddy.
1: You got that? 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
1: If it's not cocaine related, but it stems from some cocaine deal gone bad.
2: Okay. Okay.
1: Man, I'm cocaine for money. 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
2: Okay.
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0: chase. 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I put some money on your head, that's a quick weave. Bet they won't even notice he was missing till a week later. I put in pain for this shit, this ain't no cheap labor. Cause when it come to felonies, it ain't no free favors. Lined him up with two of his mans, gave him three tapers. Motherfuck the blender, we gon' put him in the cheese grater.
1: Check out where it's coming from.
0: Where we at? Where we at? Where we at? Where we at? From the land of the scant to the home of the scurvy. Can never put my stamp on it, cause he was never sturdy. How I look beefing with some niggas I ain't never heard of. Young and he ain't never caught a sentence, quick to catch a murder. Trapping out of state in Louis V Supreme. Slapping all this bass, I show you why they call me BB King. Better leave a nigga be, cause if I'm feeling bothered, them niggas with them 223s quick to kill a toddler. Wicked thoughts of a demon committed cardinal sin. Pray keep me shielded from the evil in the hearts of men. Got stripped of all them precious metals that was gold plated. Lucifer's advocate, the devil got my soul tainted. Ankle monitor on my foot out on the tether bond. Baby Saigon, come to my hood, it look like Lebanon. I walk you down with that drum like the second line and leave your brains on the curb, but don't pay me no never mind. Block works.
2: Can't have a
3: snow. No? Oh, that's, okay.
2: Oh, this
3: is... Can actually line
2: you,
3: it up.
2: Yeah, right? You can twirl it around, though.
3: And... No, it wouldn't do me any good, actually. That's all right.
2: Misunderstood, perhaps.

0: the Earth. You are in space. Space.
1: And need some space.
0: Space. 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Space.

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Me and all my peoples, we always thought he was straight. Influential motherfucker when it came to the business. But now, since we know how you really feel, it's how

0: boils down to one.
1: You say, what is the one?
0: The funk is on. Space.
2: Space. Space. Space. Space.

0: crazy.
1: I want to remind everyone that we are a complaint-driven department. And so when you have a complaint about an illegal marijuana garden or something, that you need to call us. And you can leave an anonymous tip and tell us where these marijuana grows are, and we're going to follow up on it. And I do want to let people know that we are receiving a lot of tips actually from licensed marijuana cultivators. They see people outside the process, and so they're calling and letting us know about those. So I really appreciate that, and I appreciate the partnership that we have with the legal growing community. And those legal growers have the protection of the law, and so we are there to protect them and their interests as well. So I want to remind people.

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0: 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We need captains.
1: All the spaceship now, I'm a space cadet.
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1: 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Is that what we want in this 21st century?
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1: 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Some that you can't fight. They all say that until they're out there.
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1: Listen.
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1: Yo, this remix goes out to everybody out there that call themselves keeping it real. 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

0: sounds like a lot of sounds like a lot like a lot sounds like a lot.
1: Hey, why you fake?

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1: of him saying.
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0: Sounds like a lot of.

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1: For the spaceship, now I'm a space cadet.
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1: You know what it is, Skittles or some martial law beatnik production.

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0: The funk is on Space.
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0: 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What you need is me, someone to talk to. It's been a while since our last session, so tell me what's been going on.
1: I'm not a fucking role model.
0: I know this.
1: I'm a 19-year-old fucking emotional coaster with pipe dreams. This Kanye tweeted telling people he's born.

0: bitches on me like this top hat. 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How the fuck I'm gonna top that?
1: Tyler, you're the top. You're the top match. You're very creative individual.
0: Okay, you guys caught me. I'm not a fucking rapist or a serial killer. I lied.
1: You know you just want attention.
0: I tried too hard, huh?

0: 3666. 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Cause I'm too fucking ignorant to do some research. I'm the star of the group, yeah. So no one else gets the respect that they deserve.
1: Cause of you, bastard was good though.
0: What you think I recorded for? To have a bunch of critics call my shit a bunch of horrorcore? Like I didn't make Parade or Inglourious? Cause I'm too scared to tell my friends the way I really fucking feel? Of course they only listen to lyrics about me pissing off. In the tombs of Lower Croft, I'm getting pissed off. Message boards are on my

0: like a kid with nothing, living out his dreams. What I gotta fucking hate?
1: Yeah, but everyone's happy. Everyone's happy.
0: I don't even skate anymore. I'm too fucking busy.

0: rapper, but as a whole, I'm pretty cool, right? People excited, thinking shit is so tight. Getting cosigns from rappers that I don't even like. What the fuck you want me to do? Start to gobble his mic and start jacking him off until his cat blasting off?
1: No.
0: Fuck that. These niggas ain't fucking with me, cause I don't listen to the immortal with tech of the

0: made for them. The nigga that's in the mirror rapping, it's made for him. But they do not have the mindset that's same as him. I'm not weird, you're just a faggot. Shame on him.
1: It is, man. You're gonna have to cut down on that faggot word.

0: seems like you have a Twitter post. I mean, they're really random, and it's ADD.
1: He doesn't have ADD. Well, I don't.
0: I mean, sometimes you just say really outlandish things, and you just want to know what's the problem for this.
1: I wish Tabay was here. Therapy's been sending and niggas getting offended. They don't want to fuck with me because I do not fuck with religion. But see, that's my decision. You fuckers don't have to listen. Here, put this middle finger in your ear.
0: Rather not.
1: When someone gets blamed because some white kid had aimed his 8K-47 at 47 kids, I don't want to see my name mentioned.
0: I don't think anyone takes you serious enough to believe you.
1: College wasn't working and I wasn't working, so I was at home jerking off until my dick was hurting. But I was determined to be great, so those classes could wait. Cause the 4 days that I went, I wasn't learning shit. Now I'm living dreams that I've wanted since 8. And can't afford to give my mother something on her birthday.
0: I mean, you've explained to me that you were in school, but
1: the shit I say is just wrong. Like nobody has those really dark thoughts when alone. I'm just a teenager who admits he's suicide prone. My life is doing pretty good, so that date is postponed for now. Wow, life's a cute bitch full of estrogen, and when she gives you lemons, nigga, throw them at pedestrians.
0: So, what are you saying? Take advantage. I mean, you've been doing pretty good. I've seen that.
1: Still live in my grandma's house. Sell out a fucking show in London just to end up on couches. I hate my fucking life, but when I make that announcement, my hero calls my phone just to put that in doubt then. And then I am confused if I want in or just out. My friends really think I'm playing when I say I need counseling. I sit in grandmother's living room and just pout and shout loud inside. Sometimes I just wanna die.
0: No, you don't.
1: Our future came from the bottom, and it's gonna take a couple armed armies trying to stop them. All you fucking lames don't have to like me. The devil doesn't wear Prada. I'm clearly in a fucking white tee.
0: Whoa. All right.

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1: Hey.
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1: Hey, could you move, please? Thanks.
0: Rich.

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1: Closing is good.
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1: You're deep in space. Space.
2: Yeah.

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2: Check out my song. 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
0: Vamos.
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Hey yo, I want to dedicate this song right here to Oren Ishii, half Chinese, half Japanese, half American, and yo, oh what a species of feminine perfection. 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You got a minute to pray, and a second to die. 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
3: Yo, my freestyle is crazy. 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Yo, I was born the year Martin Luther King was killed. I'm from the projects, always ready to build. I'm determined to win. That's why I can't stop spitting my life. 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I'm just like you. 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Sitting on the front stoop while I'm way across seas just getting the loot. If I have to sell weed, I'ma still recoup. So back down when you see me if you don't have my check. My liquid swart like jizz and I'm tall like deck. I be tearing the mics up, one be hanging down from my neck. All the hood rats know me, even your crew. In the murder land for 5 years, I was thugging with you. Me and Lambs back to back with the pounds of kush. Pop down on retreat, right, made you look. Timbos in every color, jerseys and fitteds. My hood hate they self cause the way we shit it. Feds look for Khadijah, thugs ran in blue crib. This ain't the kind of life that I'm trying to live. I'm in the murder land now, so is all my kids. And my whole team is Muslim like Muhammad Abu. We make a lot like Mecca and Bill with the guards too. From Pennsylvania Avenue to Malcolm X Boulevard, we get our money like Suge Knight when the times is hard. In the middle of the street, like a two-car wreck, ready to smash anybody not coming correct. Final call under my sling, bean pies a $1.50. Fuck all y'all niggas that's out to come get me. I'm Staten Island's best, I'm still loyal to the clan, but I want my check and more street flavor stores. You could be down with this. You don't have to like me, but don't clown my shit.
4: I need everybody to put your cell phones in the sky one time tonight, Fab. 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

0: It's been some legendary shit, man. 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
1: Bought a spaceship, now I'm a space cadet.
2: Space, space, space, space, space, space.
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0: Yo, Chris, what you doing out of school?
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0: Where are they suspended the teacher?
1: Yeah, man, I'm getting so sick of this, man. They teaching us about nothing, man. You know what the bottom line is for black people out here?

0: 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And I'm going to find out what I want to know. And I'm going to get it from you whether you like it or not.
1: The wire.
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2: 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But the way that it's all gelling together in this moment right now, in this particular scene, in this particular city, is something that is not happening elsewhere.
3: My, my,

0: 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Yo, go to the store, man. Get out of here, man.
1: Come on, man.
0: It's crazy, man. That's why I'm be playing with him, man.
2: Shuffle these cards.
1: No, stupid. Okay. I'm going to the store.
2: For real, man.
0: Crazy, man.
2: Fucking cards. No, I'm
0: going to the store. Who that?
2: Oh, yeah, that's you.
0: Hold on.
2: Yo.
0: That's me. Hold on.
2: Yeah, this nigga better. Yo, shuffle these fucking cards and you better not take the cards out of it, man.
0: Yo, what's good? Yeah, man, I'm chilling. I'm in Gowanus, man. We drunk right now. It's me and Thanos, man. We wildin'.
2: Yo, what up?
0: Yeah, we got the blackjack table going. We chilling right now. What's good?
2: Yeah.
0: Oh, all right.
2: Holla. Peace, word.
0: Holla. No doubt.
2: One.
0: Yeah, yo, man. Carney's on the way, man.
2: Oh,
0: so
2: that's
0: we
2: what's
0: chilling,
2: up.
0: You know
2: that's
0: what I mean?
2: That's what's up. We gonna have to put Carney on.
0: Yo,
2: cheating ass nigga.
0: Yo, what's that in the background?
2: Shit.
0: Oh,
2: that's that cat phone, son. Yeah.

minutos. 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

0: OnlyFiles.biz.
1: Girl, I'm trying to figure out what I'm finna cook for these kids. I'm thinking about getting some damn red hot. I'm tired.
2: Kids, honey, I don't even know. Like, I just started this diet, so I can't even help you.
1: What kind of diet?
2: Is that your phone?
1: Hold on. Your daddy on the phone. Hello.
0: OnlyFiles.
3: Yo, what's up?
0: Doc Biz.
1: Hello.
3: Yo, what's up? You can't hear me or something?
1: Well,
3: I'm coming to pick up Junior. Get him ready for me.
1: We ain't gonna have him back.
3: What you talking about? I bring him back at 9 o'clock every time it's my day to have my visit with him. I'll be there in 2 hours to pick him up.
1: Nah. If you ain't over here in the next hour to pick him up,
3: I ain't in the mood.
1: He ain't going with you this weekend. I don't give a damn what you say.
3: What the fuck is you talking about?
1: You know how you do. You always say you're gonna do something you
3: gonna
1: do. You always talk about
3: what
1: you gonna do.
3: For this shit today.
1: And don't carry through. I ain't finna keep doing this.
3: Oh, yeah? Make sure my son ready to be picked up when I pull.

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2: Y'all haters corny with that Illuminati mess. Paparazzi, catch my fly and my cocky fresh. 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
0: Y'all haters corny with that Illuminati mess. 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
1: Girl, I hear some thunder.
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1: No, it was, we was just hungry like that. 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

0: corazón, mi corazón. 10 de la mañana.
1: What up, man? 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
1: The funk is on. 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
3: Who the fuck is this? 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

0: Hey, yo, Suge, what up, dog? 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
1: What's going on, yo?
0: What's going down, dog?
1: I'm cool,
0: everything
1: baby,
0: positive?
1: You know? Yeah, man, you know.
0: Hey, yo, you was killing them, dog, on that crush.
1: Good looking, nigga. Good looking.
0: I was like,
1: man.
0: Yo, but yo, on the strength, man. No bullshit, man. What's up, man, Guru, dog?
1: Yo, what you mean?
0: You
1: what's
0: up? He be thinking he from Brooklyn or something. You know what I'm saying? I'm like,
1: yo. Nah, it ain't like that. You know, see, see, what's up, man? It's kids, you know, they don't realize, like, man, me and him, we started gangstar mad years ago. And when we was in Boston trying to get our shit on, man, you know, Boston wasn't giving us no love, you know what I'm saying? And plus, he took it more serious than me, you know? So he broke out, went to New York. The nigga didn't have no dough, no nothing. He just had a car and some gear, you know? And he went as a Boston nigga all the way, man, you know what I'm saying, to New York, you know, where he wasn't even getting no love there, but he felt he could make it. He believed himself so much. That's why that nigga, I get,

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1: Yo, we've been through this before, right? So we figure if we're gonna do it, we gotta freak it. You know what I'm saying?
2: True.
1: Because everything gotta go up from here, right?
2: Yeah,
1: so

0: This is my master thesis.
1: Space. She says I am trash, but she listens to Tekashi. Bitch, you lost me. 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

0: 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So don't change your mind, this is who I was meant to be.
1: Look, I just made a rack off the phone. 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

0: this morning. 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Warning. 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So,
1: space is infinite.
2: Ares, con My Fusion, Personal Discovery, Combo!

0: This right here, this is called knowledge of self. 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Yo, this gonna get your third eye open. You can see things for what they are, not for what they appear to be. The Father gave me the knowledge, passed this information to me. It's just whatever the God right there. Yo, peace, born knowledge. 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
1: Peace, what up, Bobby?
0: Yo, don't even call me Bobby no more, man.
1: What they call you?
0: My name is Prince Rakim.
1: Sir,
0: I teach today's mathematics as being wisdom. Let me explain it like this to you, God.

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1: What the fuck are you talking about?
0: You know, I just said what I'm talking about. Who is you out to eat with? Why is you feeding these hoes?
1: Hold on, you just made me fuck on my calendar.
0: You got, do I look like I'm stupid?
1: I'm a motherfucker.
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1: Specialist G.P.J. we done it, yeah.
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Ladies and gentlemen, we have just landed. Me and the crew hope that you had a nice flight. Let me remind you one more time that Changes of Atmosphere will be coming out worldwide in January 2009 on Drinkwater Music, Fat Beats Distribution.

But that's all we know, so I stick to these flows. 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

0: One, two.
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1: You say Eddie, Eddie.
0: Say it.
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0: Sing it, Daddy.

0: were pronounced dead on the crime scene. At a nearby hospital, three New York men are recovering in stable condition, but are being held under police supervision at this time. For on-the-spot coverage, Theodore TV, this is Dusty Williams, signing off. Now back to Tony Starks, already in progress.
1: You're deep

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0: No, you're not. You know what you're gonna do? Fuck you, Exile. 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I like his beats. His beats like me, but he doesn't like me. 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
1: Run DMC,
0: and that nigga 50.
1: What?
2: That's just to name a few.
3: Fresh for 2007. 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

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Another Christian

0: a voice, but still I choose to sing. 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They want us doing foolish things like fighting wars and shooting teams. 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I'm praying we choose to lead the part in how we live this movie. It's either weed or it's this E and J that's getting to me. Hold up, I think that's just an angel singing Lennon to me.
1: Hold on, John.
0: Yeah.
1: John, hold on. Right.
0: They say it's gonna be alright, but I'm just trying to make it through these hard days and dark nights.
1: You're gonna win the fight.
0: Yeah, okay, I hope so. They say without change we won't grow, so I'm saying
1: hold on.
0: Yeah, hold on tight.
2: Hey, come
3: yo,
2: on,
3: yo,
2: man.
3: Yo, man, hold on. Yo, Meth, where my killer tape at, y'all? First of all, where the fuck is my tape at?
2: Yo, Sean, I ain't got that piece, Sean.
3: How you ain't got my shit, but I let you hold it, man?
2: Yo, niggas came over to have 40s and blunts, kid. This shit just came
3: out. Come on, man, I don't got nothing to do with my shit, man. Come on, man, get ahead with that
2: shit. Come on, man, I'll buy you four more fucking killer tapes.
3: Open the door, man, what the fuck, man? Yo, what's up?
4: Yo,
3: God, what is going on? Yo, Sean Meek just got busted in his head 2 times, God.
4: The mother.
3: Yeah. Well, life, God, you know Sean Meek from fucking 212, God.
4: Yeah.
3: The nigga just got busted. Niggas in the black land, God, what is going on? Came through, God, from out of nowhere, God, what is going on? I'm coming to get my culture cipher, God. And they just, what is going on? Crazy shit. Shots just went the fuck off, God. The nigga laying there like a fucking newborn fucking baby, God.
4: Screwed up.
3: Is he fucking dead? What the fuck you mean is he fucking dead, God?
4: Fuck you think?
3: The nigga laying there with this fucking, all types of fucking blood coming out of his fucking. Yo, God, what's up, God? It's the guard, God. What is wrong? Yo, what's up? I'm ready to fucking late. I'm ready to get busy, God. What's up?
5: What's up, yo?
6: Yo, let's go do what we gotta do, man. Fuck.
4: Yo, we out or what?
3: It's the guard, God. Fuck that, man.
4: See, we out?
2: They probably took the tape.
3: What the fuck?
4: What the fuck,
3: fuck, fuck is he talking about? Get the fuck out of here, man. Fuck
6: you, motherfucker.
3: Corn.
4: Whoa.
6: On the tip.
7: Get that, motherfucker.

0: Mama is so proud of you. You did so good on that report card today, baby. I'm gonna let you pick out whatever you want.
1: Why, I can get any shoes I want?
0: That's right. Today is your day. Mama don't have much, but I spent it all on you today.
1: Okay, I want these. Oh, man, I'm gonna look fresh when I go to school.